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5: Here's 3-day forecast from MyFM Weather Center. Cloudy tonight, windy, low 12 degrees. Sunshine tomorrow, windy and a high of 23. Clear sky on Monday with a high of 28. I'm Graham Elliott, Brockville's breaking and local news. 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
6: Here's 3-day forecast from MyFM Weather Center. Cloudy tonight, windy, low 12 degrees. Sunshine tomorrow, windy and a high of 23. Clear sky on Monday with a high of 28. I'm Graham Elliott, Rockville's breaking and local news. 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
4: Here's 3-day forecast from MyFM Weather Center. Cloudy tonight, windy, low 12 degrees. Sunshine tomorrow, windy and a high of 23. Clear sky on Monday with a high of 28. I'm Graham Elliott, Brockville's breaking and local news. 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
9: Here's 3-day forecast from MyFM Weather Center. Cloudy tonight, windy, low 12 degrees. Sunshine tomorrow, windy and a high of 23. Clear sky on Monday with a high of 28. I'm Graham Elliott, Rockville's breaking and local news. 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
3: Here's Brockville's three-day forecast from the MyFM Weather Center. Tonight, mainly cloudy skies with a slight chance of showers this evening, clearing late this evening. 11 is the low. Tomorrow, mainly sunny skies with a high of 22. And Monday, sunshine and a high of 27. 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
1: Here's Brockville's three-day forecast from the MyFM Weather Center. Tonight, mainly cloudy skies with a slight chance of showers this evening, clearing late this evening. 11 is the low. Tomorrow, mainly sunny skies with a high of 22. And Monday, sunshine and a high of 27. 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
4: Here's Brock Phil's three-day forecast from the MyFM Weather Center. Tonight, mainly cloudy skies with a slight chance of showers this evening, clearing late this evening. 11 is the low. Tomorrow, mainly sunny skies with a high of 22. And Monday, sunshine and a high of 27. 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
1: Here's Brockville's three-day forecast from the MyFM Weather Center. Tonight, mainly cloudy skies with a slight chance of showers this evening, clearing late this evening. 11 is the low. Tomorrow, mainly sunny skies with a high of 22. And Monday, sunshine and a high of 27. 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
5: Here's Brockville's three-day forecast from the MyFM Weather Center. Tonight, mainly cloudy skies with a slight chance of showers this evening, clearing late this evening. 11 is the low. Tomorrow, mainly sunny skies with a high of 22. And Monday, sunshine and a high of 27. 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
1: Here's Brockville's three-day forecast from the MyFM Weather Center. Tonight, mainly cloudy skies with a slight chance of showers this evening, clearing late this evening. 11 is the low. Tomorrow, mainly sunny skies with a high of 22. And Monday, sunshine and a high of 27. 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
4: Here's Brock Phil's three-day forecast from the MyFM Weather Center. Tonight, mainly cloudy skies with a slight chance of showers this evening, clearing late this evening. 11 is the low. Tomorrow, mainly sunny skies with a high of 22. And Monday, sunshine and a high of 27. 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
1: Here's Brockville's three-day forecast from the MyFM Weather Center. Tonight, mainly cloudy skies with a slight chance of showers this evening, clearing late this evening. 11 is the low. Tomorrow, mainly sunny skies with a high of 22. And Monday, sunshine and a high of 27. 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
9: Here's Brockville's three-day forecast from the MyFM Weather Center. Tonight, mainly cloudy skies with a slight chance of showers this evening, clearing late this evening. 11 is the low. Tomorrow, mainly sunny skies with a high of 22. And Monday, sunshine and a high of 27. I'm Evan Gibb, 104.9 MyFM.

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1: Here's Brockville's three-day forecast from the MyFM Weather Center. Tonight, mainly cloudy skies with a slight chance of showers this evening, clearing late this evening. 11 is the low. Tomorrow, mainly sunny skies with a high of 22. And Monday, sunshine and a high of 27. I'm Evan Gibb, 104.9 MyFM, Brockville's breaking.

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6: Here's Brockville's three-day forecast from the MyFM Weather Center. Tonight, mainly cloudy skies with a slight chance of showers this evening, clearing late this evening. 11 is the low. Tomorrow, mainly sunny skies with a high of 22. And Monday, sunshine and a high of 27. 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
1: Here's Brockville's three-day forecast from the MyFM Weather Center. Tonight, mainly cloudy skies with a slight chance of showers this evening. Clearing late this evening, 11 is the low. Tomorrow, mainly sunny skies with a high of 22. And Monday, sunshine and a high of 27. 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

A warm welcome to our program, Prophecy for Today, where we study biblical prophecy and its application to our daily life. It's a wonderful day to worship God. I'm William Steves. Let's pray. Dear Heavenly Father, we praise you for your glory. Thank you for your salvation and for allowing us to worship you. Your grace is wonderful and amazing beyond our imagination. Bless the preaching of your word today, and it's in Jesus' name I pray. Amen.

Maranatha, friends, the Lord is coming. You're listening to Prophecy for Today. I'm William Steves. Deuteronomy 17, 18 through 20. And it shall be, when he sitteth upon the throne of his kingdom, that he shall write him a copy of this law in a book out of that which is before the priests and the Levites. And it shall be with him, and he shall read therein all the days of his life, that he may learn to fear the Lord his God, to keep all the words of this law and these statutes, to do them, that his heart be not lifted up above his brethren, and that he turn not aside from the commandment to the right hand or to the left, to the end that he may prolong his days in his kingdom, he and his children in the midst of Israel. As God is giving the law, and one of the essential elements is a love and reverence for the word of God. The king is to write out his own copy of the scriptures, and he is to learn and to obey it. Knowing and obeying God's word brings humility. Even the king of Israel is no greater than anyone else, because all are subject to the same law. All are subject to the same God. My prayer is that I, and that all who are listening today, would have the same response to the teaching of God's word. We are all subjects of the same King of Kings. I trust that each of you has the same desire as you go about your day. The May edition of the Gospel Standard is available upon request. We here at the People's Gospel Hour would be blessed to hear from you. 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Our United States address is The People's Gospel Hour, Post Office Box 55862, Boston, Massachusetts 02205.

Lord, send me anywhere. It says, O Lord, since thou hast died to give thyself for me, no sacrifice could be too great for me to make for thee. Lord, send me anywhere, only go with me. Lay any burden on me, only sustain me. Sever any tie, save the tie that binds me to thy heart. Lord Jesus, my King, I consecrate my life, Lord, to thee. I only have one life, and that will soon be past. I want my life to count for Christ. What's done for him will last. Lord, send me anywhere. Only go with me. Lay any burden on me. Only sustain me. Sever any tie. Save the tie that binds me to thy heart. Lord Jesus, my King, I consecrate my life, Lord, to thee. I follow thee, my Lord, and glory in thy cross. I gladly leave the world behind and count all gain as loss. Lord, send me anywhere, only go with me. Lay any burden on me, only sustain me. Sever any tie, save the tie that binds me to thy heart. Lord Jesus, my King, I consecrate my life, Lord, to thee. Livingston famously said, I will go anywhere as long as it's forward, farther and farther into the night. That was his goal for the Lord, always advancing, always moving deeper for the gospel of Christ. That should be our prayer as well, that God would give us continually new and greater opportunities for the advance of his name and his fame.

0: And now, the familiar voice of Pastor Perry Rockwood, home with the Lord.
1: Shall we pray? Father, we're thankful to be in the presence of God today, and I thank thee for each one listening in. Lord, what a blessing just to be together around the throne of grace. And Lord, thou dost know the need of every heart, the burden of every life. Oh, I just pray for homes. I pray for marriages. I pray for the many who are not saved, the many who are religious but lost. And oh, Father, I pray for other believers that thou will just take away lukewarmness, take away coldness, take away indifference, take away formality.

humanity. Oh, may we be filled with the Spirit of God today. Lord, just speak in a very personal way. I pray in Jesus' name, amen. We're thinking of heaven. Jesus said, John 14, let not your heart be troubled. And I know there are many troubled hearts today. You believe in God, but that's not enough. You believe also in me. In my Father's house are many mansions. If it were not so, I would have told you. I go to prepare a place for you. And if I go and prepare a place for you, I will come again. I will come again and receive you unto myself, that where I am, there ye may be also. Notice, I go to prepare a place for you. To prepare a place means to get everything ready. It is a picture drawn from Eastern customs of sending men out to level the roads before the king passes through. The phrase, a place, speaks of a definite locality. Christ told his disciples that while earth is the place where they have many dwelling places, they would not continue to dwell here, but in heaven they would live together forever in one of God's mansions of dwelling places. The Apostle John gives us the following picture of heaven. I want to read Revelation 7, verse 9. My, I want you to listen very carefully. This is a wonderful portion. After this I beheld, and lo, a great multitude, which no man could number, of all nations and kindreds and people and tongues, stood before the throne and before the Lamb, clothed with white robes and palms in their hands, and cried with a loud voice, saying, salvation to our God, which sitteth upon the throne and unto the Lamb. And all the angels stood round about the throne and about the elders and the four beasts, and fell before the throne on their faces and worshiped God, saying, amen, blessing and glory and wisdom and thanksgiving and honor and power and might be unto our God forever and ever. Amen. And one of the elders answered, saying unto me, what are these which are arrayed in white robes? And whence came they? And I said unto him, sir, thou knowest. And he said to me, these are they which came out of great tribulation, and have washed their robes, and made them white in the blood of the Lamb. Therefore are they before the throne of God, and serve him day and night in this temple. And he that sitteth on the throne shall dwell among them. They shall hunger no more, neither thirst any more, neither shall the sun light upon them, nor any heat. For the Lamb which is in the midst of the throne shall feed them, and shall lead them unto living fountains of waters, and God shall wipe away all tears from their eyes. Isn't that wonderful? Stephen, you know, the first Christian martyr, was a man full of faith and of the Holy Ghost, Acts 6:5. At the time of his martyrdom, while in the presence of a cruel and infuriated mob, he had sight of heaven. Let me read Acts 7:55. But he, being full of the Holy Ghost, looked up steadfastly into heaven and saw the glory of God and Jesus standing on the right hand of God, and said, behold, I see the heavens opened and the Son of Man standing on the right hand of God. You know, the Bible predicts Jesus as seated at the right hand of the Father. But here, Stephen, he saw Jesus Christ standing on the right hand of God. I believe he rose from a seat to welcome home that first martyr. Oh, what a wonderful example that is, that we need to stand for God no matter how difficult the way. Earth is portrayed in the Bible as an unsafe place. Thieves are here. Treasures are lost. Moths are here. Finest silkens are eaten. Richest jewels and gold corrode and rust. Heaven, on the other hand, is a place of safety. How profitable, therefore, is the exhortation of Matthew 8:19. Lay not up for yourselves treasures upon earth, where moth and rust doth corrupt, and where thieves break through and steal. But lay up for yourselves treasures in heaven, where neither moth nor rust doth corrupt, and where thieves do not break through and steal. For where your treasure is, there will your heart be also. My, how wonderful to have our treasures in heaven. Friends, the treasures of this earth we can't take with us. And sometimes they bog us down here. They bog us down. They hold us back from our spiritual relationship to Christ. We get all taken up with them. We have so many things. Why, we hardly know where to put them in the homes. Things.
And yet, God would have us lay up treasures in heaven. And today, so much more could be done if there was more support for the work. I just feel that we're not sacrificing the way that we ought to sacrifice. We're not doing what we really could do to get the Word of God out in the day in which we're living. Look at the world situation today. Look at the world situation. Now look at the gospel and see what the gospel can do and see what the gospel is doing. And I just trust that God will give us a vision of heaven, to lay up treasures in heaven, to live with eternity's values in view, to realize that this world is not our home. Our home is in heaven. We're only strangers here, sojourners as in a strange land. That's it. Think of the many people from other lands are coming here for a little while as strangers, waiting for the return to their homeland. And we're but strangers here, waiting for our homeland, heaven. And oh, how glorious it is to have that prospect and to live with eternity's values in view.

I'm William Steves. Thank you for tuning in with us today. From a young age, one of the things that I've always greatly enjoyed is music. Listening to the classic hymns, singing to the Lord in services, those have always been a wonderful privilege. Just think of some of the great old hymns of the faith. Holy, holy, holy, Lord God Almighty, early in the morning our song shall rise to Thee. Holy, holy, holy, merciful and mighty, God in three persons, blessed Trinity. Or perhaps one of my favorites, crown him with many crowns, the Lamb upon his throne. Hark, how the heavenly anthems drown all music but his own. Awake my soul, and sing of him who died for me, and hail him as thy matchless king through all eternity. Scripture says that as Christians, we should be filled with joy and a desire to sing praise to our God. We should have a new song in our hearts and on our lips. As the word of Christ dwells in us, we should find ourselves overflowing with psalms and hymns and spiritual songs. Our music should always reflect glory to God, singing truth and praise because He is worthy of it. Not only that, our music should be full of truth so we can teach and admonish one another. We should help one another grow closer to God with the music that we sing and the music that we listen to. Do you have a favorite hymn? Something that's been an encouragement to you over your time as a believer? Maybe there's a hymn that has been a recent blessing in the past couple weeks. Why don't you write and share that with us? Here at the People's Gospel Hour, we take time every morning to sing a hymn and pray for you. We love to hear from you and would be blessed to hear how the Lord is blessing you and strengthening your heart this week.

0: D.L. Moody used to say, "My interest isn't heaven, because I'm going to spend the rest of my life there." And I too confess that I have a great interest in heaven, for it is my eternal dwelling place. The Bible teaches that one day there will be a new city called the Holy City, New Jerusalem. Revelation 21:2. John saw this city coming down from God out of heaven. It is to be located on the new earth and will be the home of God's saints for all eternity. This is the city for which Abraham and his descendants looked. Hebrews 11:13. These all died in faith, not having received the promises, but having seen them afar off, and were persuaded of them, and embraced them, and confessed that they were strangers and pilgrims on the earth. For they that say such things declare plainly that they seek a country. And truly, if they had been mindful of that country from whence they came out, they might have had opportunity to have returned. But now they desire a better country, that is, an heavenly. Wherefore God is not ashamed to be called their God, for he hath prepared for them a city. The inhabitants of that city are clearly stated in Hebrews 12:22. But ye are come unto Mount Zion, and unto the city of the living God, the heavenly Jerusalem, and to an innumerable company of angels, to the general assembly and church of the firstborn, which are written in heaven, and to God the judge of all, and to the spirits of just men made perfect, and to Jesus the mediator of the new covenant, and to the blood of sprinkling that speaketh better things than that of Abel. The saints of all ages will be in that city. There will be the angels, the church, God, the spirits of just men made perfect, and Jesus. John saw the holy city come down from God out of heaven, and heard a great voice saying, "Behold, the tabernacle of God is with men, and he will dwell with them, and they shall be his people, and God himself shall be with them and be their God." Revelation 21:3. God walked with Adam and Eve in the Garden of Eden. He appeared to the patriarchs of Israel. He dwelt in the Holy of Holies in the tabernacle. He was in Christ when Christ was in the flesh here on the earth. He dwells today in the church by his Holy Spirit. One day, his actual dwelling place will be with his blood-bought people in that beautiful city. The description of the holy city is given in Revelation 21:10 to 22:6. It will be 1,500 miles long, 1,500 miles wide, 1,500 miles high. Jesus spoke of that city in John 14:2, "In my Father's house are many mansions." The beauty of heaven is set forth in Revelation 21:9. Oh, listen to these words. "And there came unto me one of the seven angels which had the seven vials full of the seven last plagues, and talked with me, saying, Come hither, I will show thee the bride, the Lamb's wife. And he carried me away in the spirit to a great and high mountain, and showed me that great city, the holy Jerusalem, descending out of heaven from God, having the glory of God, and her light was like unto a stone most precious, even like a jasper stone, clear as crystal, and had a wall great and high." Here is a vision of surpassing grandeur and beauty. It required the light and power of the Spirit, and this perspective of the mountaintop, to view this city in all of its exhaustless magnificence and its glory. Yet the life, the reality, the substance of that city, no lofty mountain could portray. The city had the glory of God, not just the presence of God, but the glory of God, the highest, brightest, grandest display of God, the brightness of his uncreated glory. My, what a place! The walls and the gates are explained in Isaiah 60:18. "Thou shalt call thy walls salvation, and thy gates praise." The walls, which are of jasper, represent the strength and power of the salvation of the heavenly life. Revelation 21:14 tells us that the wall is great and high, and the wall of the city had 12 foundations, and in them the names of the 12 apostles of the Lamb. and the building of the wall of it was of jasper, and the city was pure gold, like unto clear glass, and the foundations of the wall of the city were garnished with all manner of precious stones. The gates of praise are made of one great pearl each. Christ is the pearl of great price, and he is our way to God. The gates are places of wisdom, adornment, and power. There are 12 of them, and they are of great beauty. They are for entrance into the city, and speak of the unity, purity, and worth of that wonderful gate into that tremendous, glorious city. And you know, there's only one way today unto the Father, and that way is the Lord Jesus Christ. Not a religion, not a work, not a sacrament, not a church. No, Christ and Christ alone. He said, I am the way, the truth, and the life. No man cometh unto the Father but by me. No other way. Jesus said, I am the door. By me, if any man enter in, he shall be saved, and shall go in and out and find pasture. Oh, come today just as you are a sinner. Christ paid your sin debt on the cross. 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Our United States address, the People's Gospel Hour, Box 55862, Boston, Massachusetts, 02205. 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

Overlooking the Atlantic from our studios here in Halifax, Nova Scotia, this is the People's Gospel Hour. I'm William Steves, and it's a wonderful day to worship God. This month, we will hear an assortment of sermons from the Book of Jeremiah, preached by Pastor Perry F. Rockwood, who is now at home with the Lord. Let's pray. Dear Heavenly Father, we thank you for your kindness to us. You have promised us every good and perfect gift. You have said that you will provide all our needs. You have offered us exceedingly abundantly above all we can ask or think. Help us to trust you more. Help us to rest on your name and your glory. Help us to have confidence in your myriad promises. I pray all these things in the name of your Son, who is my Savior, Jesus Christ. Amen. We are blessed to have each of you tune in with us. Today's scripture reading passage will be 1 Corinthians 13, 1 through 13.

Today's letter comes from Vermont. It says, I listen every day to your program. I pray that you will be continually kept on the air, as so many programs are ending. With no TV, the radio is the only way I can hear the message. We rejoice that our ministry is able to fill such a need in your life, listener. We pray that God would connect you with other saints and other ministries that can likewise be a blessing to you. Our scripture reading for today is 1 Corinthians 13, 1-13. Though I speak with the tongues of men and of angels, and have not charity, I am become as sounding brass or a tinkling cymbal. And though I have the gift of prophecy, and understand all mysteries and all knowledge, and though I have all faith, so that I could remove mountains, and have not charity, I am nothing. And though I bestow all my goods to feed the poor, and though I give my body to be burned, and have not charity, it profiteth me nothing. Charity suffereth long, and is kind. Charity envieth not. Charity vaunteth not itself, is not puffed up, doth not behave itself unseemly, seeketh not her own, is not easily provoked, thinketh no evil, rejoiceth not in iniquity, but rejoiceth in the truth, beareth all things, believeth all things, hopeth all things, endureth all things. Charity never faileth, but whether there be prophecies, they shall fail. Whether there be tongues, they shall cease. Whether there be knowledge, it shall vanish away. For we know in part, and we prophesy in part. But when that which is perfect is come, then that which is in part shall be done away. When I was a child, I spake as a child. I understood as a child. I thought as a child. But when I became a man, I put away childish things. For now we see through a glass, darkly, but then face to face. Now I know in part, but then shall I know, even as also I am known. And now abideth faith, hope, charity, these three. But the greatest of these is charity. May God bless the reading of his word.

And now, it's time for a reading from our Sunday scrapbook. This month, our emphasis has been on the mission field and the great needs of the gospel worldwide. Today, I want to encourage you to pray for India. The nation of India is a rapidly growing mission field, desperately in need of gospel support. In India, there are almost 1.5 billion people, which is 17% of the global population. The median age of the people of India is only 29 years old. However, despite having such a massive number of people, only about 2% of them would claim to be Christians. Even within that small number, many of those professing Christians are in fact still in the darkness of the Catholic Church. The need in India is immense, and it is made greater because there is notable persecution in India. Although Christianity is not yet illegal, there is significant governmental pressure against the church. Won't you pray with me that the Lord will do a wonderful work in India, sending a revival to the saints there and causing a great awakening among the people of the Indian subcontinent?

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I'm William Steves. 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Our mailing address is The People's Gospel Hour, Post Office Box 1660, Halifax, Nova Scotia, Canada, B3J3A1. And our United States address is The People's Gospel Hour, Post Office Box 55862, Boston, Massachusetts, 02205. And now, after ministry in music, the message from Pastor Perry F. Rockwood, who is at home with the Lord.

Shall we pray? Our Heavenly Father, we're so thankful for that pearly white city, for those who have been redeemed by the precious blood. We thank Thee for the hope which is ours day by day. And yet as we think of those who are believers, I pray for the multitudes who are lost on the way to hell, those who are religious but lost, those who are atheistic, evolutionary, humanistic, and think that they can live without God. I pray today for the convicting power of the Holy Spirit. Now, Father, I pray for the program, and I pray for the needs. In Jesus' name, amen. We're thinking of Jeremiah, and as we studied last week, chapter 2, we do not know how Jeremiah's first message was received. It was impossible for Jerusalem to have heard the eager pleading of the young preacher protesting their rejection of Jehovah and the worship of idols without becoming aware of a new message from the Lord. Here was a voice pleading with the people to return to God before the judgment arrived. Before God punishes sinners, He pleads with them to bring them to repentance. Let me read chapter 3, verse 12. Go and proclaim these words toward the north, and say, Return, thou backsliding Israel, saith the Lord, and I will not cause mine anger to fall upon you. For I am merciful, saith the Lord, and I will not keep anger forever. These words of power and pathos make known the seriousness of backsliding. I know I speak to many believers today who once served the Lord, who used to read His Word, who spent time in prayer, whose lives were a testimony to the reality of the gospel, whose hearts were full of love for the Lord and for lost mankind. But look at yourself today. What a sad condition. I want to ask you to do something right now. Take a piece of paper and write down all the things you ought to do as an obedient Christian and which you do not do. Now take that paper before the Lord and say, Lord, forgive my disobedience. Help me to get the wrong things out of my life. Help me to strengthen that I might do the things I ought to do. It is then that you will return to your proper place before the Lord, and fellowship will be restored. If we confess our sins, He is faithful and just to forgive us our sins and to cleanse us from all unrighteousness. And the blood of Jesus Christ, His Son, cleanses us from all sin. An evangelist was holding a series of meetings in a church. One day, he and the pastor visited a home where the wife was a Christian, but the husband was not. The husband was shown the way of salvation and encouraged to receive the Lord as his Savior. His answer was, not now, some other time. Then a strange thing happened. The lost man's wife fell upon her knees and began to pray out loud. She confessed her unfaithfulness to the Lord, saying she had been going with her husband to the wrong places and doing many wrong things. She told the Lord that her worldliness had made it hard for her husband to see his need of Christ. By the time she finished, tears were streaming down her husband's face. The preacher then asked him, Will you now receive Jesus into your heart as your own personal Savior? He said he would, and he did. After that, he attended church regularly, was baptized, became a true witness for his wonderful Lord. When Christians confess their backsliding and get right with the Lord, the Holy Spirit begins to work. In chapter 3, Jeremiah points out many reasons why the Lord might justly refuse to receive the backslider again. Verse 1 speaks of the usual jealousy of love. Notice the terrible imagery of a wanton adulteress who is allowed to return to her husband. Graciously, the Lord invites His backslidden people to return to Him.
In verse 2, we read of the consequences of their sin, as the whole land was polluted. Verse 3 speaks of their obstinate continuance in evil ways and refusal to be ashamed. Verse 4 refers to God's tender persuasion and exhortation to repentance. What could be more desirable than to have the Lord for their Father? He encourages them to get back to their faithful God. God's mercy is mentioned in verse 5. Will he reserve his anger forever? Will he keep it to the end? But they sinned all the more in rejecting his long and patient endurance of their offenses. In verses 6 to 11, Jeremiah speaks of the warnings God gave them, but his warnings too were despised. Judah saw the doom of Israel, yet followed in her evil ways and worshipped other gods in their high places and groves. Though encouraged to repent and reform, they persisted in these idolatries. When men harden themselves in sin, contempt and misery are their portion. Every one of you have seen in one way or another the results of sin in the lives of other people, if not in your own life. Yet you seem to think that you can sin and get away with it. God says, be not deceived. God is not mocked. For whatsoever a man soweth, that shall he also reap. Notice that it is God who is calling his people back to himself. The whole passage is a revelation of the compassionate heart of God. Twice we read, the Lord said, and saith the Lord. We need to return to the authority of the Word of God. Many say they believe the inspiration of the Scriptures, but they do not accept the authority of the Scriptures. Others are seeking visions, dreams, prophecies, and other voices, rather than accepting God's final word in the Bible. Jeremiah goes on to point out how easy it is to return to the Lord. Verse 12, return, thou backsliding Israel, saith the Lord, for I will not cause mine anger to fall upon you. For I am merciful, saith the Lord, and I will not keep anger forever. God says in 1 John 1:9, if we confess our sins, he is faithful. Not we are faithful. He is faithful and just to forgive us our sins and to cleanse us from all unrighteousness. Jeremiah 3:13 says, only acknowledge thine iniquity, that thou hast transgressed against the Lord thy God, and hast scattered thy ways to the strangers under every green tree, and ye have not obeyed my voice, saith the Lord. Now is the hour to turn from sin. The moral standards of our nation are lower than ever. Anything goes in this age of the new morality, which is nothing more than the old morality. There was a time when profanity was not allowed to be printed in newspapers or heard on radio or television. But today, four-letter words are the accepted vocabulary of wicked hearts. The Ten Commandments no longer form our moral code. We go by the standards of Hollywood and of the world itself. When I started preaching, one out of every 40 marriages ended in divorce. Today, the ratio is 1 out of 2. An undiminished wave of sexual immorality is flooding our land. It is now 6 o'clock in the nation. Sex is displayed on every side. Nearly every product on the market is advertised by sexy-looking pictures. Our magazines cater to the flesh. Many of you today who profess to be Christians ought to turn from your iniquity, from your sin, and receive Jesus Christ as your own personal Savior. Only then will you possess true salvation. Verse 14, turn, O backsliding children, saith the Lord, for I am married unto you. Here the prophet utters a tender appeal to the backsliding children of Israel to return to the Lord, for he was a husband to them and had great blessing in store for them in the future. This verse speaks of God's love to us. He will heal our backslidings by his pardoning mercy and renewing grace. When we forsake our sin and return unto the Lord, the inner life is changed.
Romans 5:5 says, "The love of God is shed abroad in our hearts by the Holy Ghost, which is given unto us." No matter what your condition is today, no matter how much you have left God out of your life, no matter how little you have been reading your Bible and praying, no matter how worldly you have become, you can trust God for a full restoration. Notice verse 23, "Truly in vain is salvation hoped for from the hills and from the multitude of mountains. Truly in the Lord our God is the salvation of Israel." Jeremiah is here saying we can look to the Lord for full restoration. God is waiting with open arms to welcome you back. David went into the deepest sin, but God forgave him and restored his joy when he repented. Peter had his eyes on the crowd rather than on the Lord, and he denied the Lord 3 times. But God forgave him and made him over when he repented. Jacob went out from home, a fugitive from Esau's anger. That first night, he slept under the stars and dreamed. In his dream, he saw a ladder reaching from earth to heaven. Angels were going up and down the ladder, and the Lord was standing above it. Jacob heard God made a wonderful promise. When he awoke, he made a holy vow to follow the Lord. Because of God's special presence with him, he called the place Bethel, the house of God. But Jacob went into the world and allowed the world to get into him. He became rich through shady deals. He raised a large family. Then when his enemies were about to destroy him, God said, "Jacob, get back to Bethel." Where else could Jacob go? He could not go to Laban, his father-in-law, who was angry with him. He could not go to his brother Esau, who had cheated him. There was just one place to go, and that was back to Bethel, back to God. Jacob did go back. God met him there at Bethel. Jacob was never the same again. He made up with his brother. God protected him from his enemies. Best of all, he was now in fellowship with God that lasted the rest of his days. My heart goes out today to those of you who once knew the Savior's presence. Some of you even preached the gospel. You loved him. You walked in fellowship with him. You rejoiced in his salvation, but now you're far from God. I want to emphasize God's love and desire for your fellowship to be restored. Those were blessed days when you used to sing, "'Tis done, the great transaction's done. I am my Lord's and he is mine. He drew me and I followed on, charmed to confess the voice divine." God is speaking to you.

0: to laugh. The Sunday Morning Music Vault, great songs, great memories. Good to be with you this morning. I'm Jerry Hamill, celebrating a long holiday weekend with Hall & Oates, who are celebrated as a blue-eyed soul act and the best-selling duo in history. It was this week in 1985 that they headlined the reopening of the Apollo Theater in Harlem. Sarah Smile was their first top 10, reaching number 4 in 1976. Now, on the way, a Rock and Roll Hall of Fame song that was number 2 in 1969 and featured on the Easy Rider film soundtrack from Steppenwolf, Born to be Wild. But first, a career-defining song that was a number one hit and best-selling single for 4 weeks in 1962 for Gene Chandler. Duke of Earl, on the way on the Sunday Morning Music Vault.
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5: Here's Brockville's 3-day forecast from the MyFM Weather Center. We have a yellow advisory in effect with dense fog developing over some areas. It is expected to lift later this morning. Today will be mainly sunny with a high of 23. Tonight we'll have clear skies with increasing cloudiness near midnight, then a 60% chance of showers overnight with a low of 10. Tomorrow we can expect a mix of sun and clouds with a chance of showers in the morning, high of 28. And Tuesday, cloudy with a chance of showers, high of 28. I'm Melissa Brush with Brockville's breaking and local news.
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1: 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The greatest hits of the 60s and 70s.

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You sit around hoping, crying, crying. You say you even thinking about dying? 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
1: Good morning. I'm Evan Gibb with this week's trending stories from BrockvilleDaily.ca. Brockville police say video from doorbell, security, trail, or dash cameras may help their triple homicide investigation, and they've now expanded their target search area. Investigators are asking people in the North End to review footage from late May 6th to early May 7th. Anyone with suspicious footage is asked to contact police or Crime Stoppers. The Brockville Railway Tunnel opened Friday, May 15th for the 2026 season. Built between 1854 and 1860, it's the country's first railway tunnel and attracts tourists from across the region, province, country, and beyond. With more, here's Mayor Matt Wren.
2: People I talk to in my travels all around the province seem to know about the Brockville Railway Tunnel, and if they haven't been here, they're planning to come. So it's a wonderful draw, and you know, when people visit our city, it means that they're spending money in our restaurants and shops and maybe even staying overnight in our hotels. You're enjoying our community, and it's a great draw for sure.
1: He also says work replacing nearly all infrastructure inside the tunnel is now almost complete, with the last touches set to be finished before summer. Retired accountant Randy Chase has announced he will run for Brockville City Council in the 2026 municipal election. Here's Chase on why he decided to run.
3: My wife and I are deeply rooted here. We have four generations of family in the area, from our parents to our grandchildren, so we're personally invested in Brockville's future. I want to ensure the city remains a place where our children and grandchildren can grow up. For me, it's all about balance, preserving the unique character of Brockville while being a responsible, forward-thinking voice to help manage its growth.
1: He said his top three priorities are fiscal responsibility, sustainable solutions to homelessness, and community safety. And Cowan's Dairy Bar in Brockville is set to reopen after closing about 18 months ago. The popular ice cream shop shut down in December 2024 after serving the community for more than a century. New owner Amgad Alashabi explained why he decided to invest in bringing Cowan's back to Brockville.
4: I see it. It's a very valued place to the community, and I think Brockville needs that place, and the community loves that place, and I want to be a part of the community, and then the best way is to bring Cowan's back.
1: No official opening dates have been announced, but a soft opening is planned for this coming week. I'm Evan Gibb, breaking in local news online anytime at BrockvilleDaily.ca. 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
8: Here's Brockville's three-day forecast from the MyFM Weather Center. We have a yellow advisory in effect with dense fog developing over some areas. It is expected to lift later this morning. Today will be mainly sunny with a high of 23. Tonight we'll have clear skies with increasing cloudiness near midnight, then a 60% chance of showers overnight with a low of 10. Tomorrow we can expect a mix of sun and clouds with a chance of showers in the morning, high of 28. And Tuesday, cloudy with a chance of showers, high of 28. I'm Melissa Brush with Brockville's Breaking and Local News.
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9: 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The greatest hits of the 60s and 70s.

0: celebrating this Victoria Day long weekend with great songs and great memories. This is the Sunday Morning Music Vault. Thanks for listening. I'm Jerry Hamill. Billy Joel's second top 40 hit from his album 52nd Street, number 14 in 1979 with Big Shot. On the way, it's Neil Young and his only U.S. number one from May of 1972, Heart of Gold. Up first, it's a song so nice it was number one twice, September of 1960 and January of 1962. For Chubby Checker, it's The Twist on the Sunday Morning Music Vault next.
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0: He is a Canadian. Elton John received the very prestigious Glenn Gould Prize, and he said, I'm a Canadian. Well, look, my husband's from Canada. We have a home in Toronto. Yeah, he is a Canadian now. Number one from the summer of 1976, Elton John with Kiki D, Don't Go Breaking My Heart, straight ahead on the Sunday Morning Music Vault.
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6: Here's Brockville's three-day forecast from the MyFM Weather Center. We have a yellow advisory in effect with dense fog developing over some areas. It is expected to lift later this morning. Today will be mainly sunny with a high of 23. Tonight we'll have clear skies with increasing cloudiness near midnight, then a 60% chance of showers overnight with a low of 10. Tomorrow, we can expect a mix of sun and clouds with a chance of showers in the morning, high of 28. And Tuesday, cloudy with a chance of showers, high of 28. I'm Melissa Brush with Brockville's Breaking and Local News.
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0: This is the Sunday Morning Music Vault. I'm Jerry Hamill. That's the second time that the Doobies reached the top 10. 1973, number 8 with Long Train Runnin'. A sneak peek into the second half of the Sunday Morning Music Vault. Hour 3 will kick off with a 1973 hit for Redbone. May of 1973, construction of the Sears Tower in Chicago was completed. Secretariat won the Kentucky Derby, and that year Redbone scored with their most successful single, Come and Get Your Love. That top 5 hit, plus more great songs and great memories, and another Jerry's Deep Cut at 10. 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
1: Good morning, I'm Evan Gibb with this week's trending stories from BrockvilleDaily.ca. Brockville residents are seeing a modest increase in water and wastewater rates, averaging about $4.50 per month, according to officials. The adjustment reflects ongoing capital needs, says Natalie Finucane, the city's communications coordinator.
2: Things like maintaining aging pipes and equipment, meeting regulatory requirements, and making sure the system can continue to support growth in the community.
1: Officials say inflation-driven costs for wages, benefits, and maintenance also contribute. The reserve funding reductions have helped limit the overall impact on households locally. Multiple brush fires near the rail yard on Stroger Boulevard prompted a response from the Brockville Fire Department Tuesday evening. The call came in around 6:50 p.m., with the largest fire reaching a couple acres in size. No injuries were reported. Witnesses did report seeing someone purposely set the fires before fleeing the area. And the Brockville Tikis have announced Shannon Storr as the team's new head coach for the 2026-27 EOJHL season. Storr brings years of hockey experience as both a player and coach, with a focus on leadership and player development. He also comes from a hockey family, as brother Jamie Storr played 219 NHL games as a goaltender with Los Angeles and Carolina. I'm Evan Gibb, breaking in local news online anytime at BrockvilleDaily.ca. 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
7: Here's Brockville's three-day forecast from the MyFM Weather Center. Today will be mainly sunny with a high of 23. Tonight we'll have clear skies with increasing cloudiness near midnight, then a 60% chance of showers overnight with a low of 10. Tomorrow we can expect a mix of sun and clouds with a chance of showers in the morning, high of 28. And Tuesday, cloudy with a chance of showers, high of 28. 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
1: Victoria Day long weekend and the Sunday Morning Music Vault. What a combination for great songs and great memories. Thanks for listening. I'm Jerry Hamill. That's a song that established John Denver as a songwriter. He wrote it in 1966 as Babe, I Hate to Go. Peter, Paul, and Mary's version of Leaving on a Jet Plane was a Hot 100 chart topper in 1969. April Wine on the way, and a song that they covered that was originally done by Hot Chocolate in 1971. Their version was their first hit, reaching number 2 in Canada and number 32 on the U.S. Hot 100. April Wine, You Could Have Been a Lady. Up next, it's the Commodores, number 5 from 1977, selling 500,000 copies. 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

0: Enjoying the great songs and great memories? Yeah, this is the Sunday Morning Music Vault. I'm Jerry Hamill, and a song that Jerry Goffin and Carole King originally intended for D.D. Sharp, the R&B singer D.D. Sharp, she turned it down. So, Eva Narcissus Boyd recorded the song. She was their babysitter and made it a number one hit in 1962. Little Eva with The Locomotion. Okay, on the way, one of the greatest girl group songs of all time from the Philadelphia sisters, Debbie, Joni, Kim, and Kelly. Sister Sledge. They went number one R&B in 1979 with We Are Family. Up next, Journey's first top 40 hit. On the Hot 100, number 16, Lovin', Touchin', Squeezin', Sunday Morning Music Vault.
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10: Here's Brockville's three-day forecast from the MyFM Weather Center. We have a yellow advisory in effect with dense fog developing over some areas. It is expected to lift later this morning. Today will be mainly sunny with a high of 23. Tonight we'll have clear skies with increasing cloudiness near midnight, then a 60% chance of showers overnight with a low of 10. Tomorrow

0: We can expect a mix of sun and clouds with a chance of showers in the morning, high of 28. And Tuesday, cloudy with a chance of showers, high of 28. I'm Melissa Brush with Brockville's Breaking and Local News. 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
1: 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The greatest hits of the 60s and 70s.

0: the Sunday Morning Music Vault. I'm Jerry Hamill. Bachman Turner Overdrive, number one hit, You Ain't Seen Nothing Yet. You know, it was this week in 1970 that Randy Bachman quit the Guess Who. It was also this week in 2009 that Randy Bachman was invested as an officer of the Order of Canada, our highest civilian honor. Well, stick around for the final hour of the Sunday Morning Music Vault. Hour four will open with a 1958 hit for Rock and Roll Hall of Fame artist Eddie Cochran. May of 1958, rioting broke out at a rock concert at Boston Gardens, hosted by New York disc jockey Alan Freed. The film Vertigo, starring James Stewart and Kim Novak, it premiered in San Francisco. In the summer of 1958, rocker Eddie Cochran released Summertime Blues. That Hot 100 Top 10 plus more great songs and great memories, and another Jerry's Deep Cut at 11. Up next, it's the Jackson 5 number one hit single that spent 2 weeks atop the chart, ABC. Thanks for listening. This is the Sunday Morning Music Vault.
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1: Good morning. I'm Evan Gibb with this week's trending stories from BrockvilleDaily.ca. Brockville police say video from doorbell, security, trail, or dash cameras may help their triple homicide investigation, and they've now expanded their target search area. Investigators are asking people in the North End to review footage from late May 6th to early May 7th. Anyone with suspicious footage is asked to contact police or Crime Stoppers. The Brockville Railway Tunnel opened Friday, May 15th for the 2026 season. Built between 1854 and 1860, it's the country's first railway tunnel and attracts tourists from across the region, province, country, and beyond. With more, here's Mayor Matt Wren.
2: People I've talked to in my travels all around the province seem to know about the Brockville Railway Tunnel, and if they haven't been here, they're planning to come. So it's a wonderful draw, and you know, when people visit our city, it means that they're spending money in our restaurants and shops and maybe even staying overnight in our hotels. You're enjoying our community, and it's a great draw for sure.
1: He also says work replacing nearly all infrastructure inside the tunnel is now almost complete, with the last touches set to be finished before summer. Retired accountant Randy Chase has announced he will run for Brockville City Council in the 2026 municipal election. Here's Chase on why he decided to run.
3: My wife and I are deeply rooted here. We have four generations of family in the area, from our parents to our grandchildren, so we're personally invested in Brockville's future. I want to ensure the city remains a place where our children and grandchildren can grow up. For me, it's all about balance, preserving the unique character of Brockville while being a responsible, forward-thinking voice to help manage its growth.
1: He said his top three priorities are fiscal responsibility, sustainable solutions to homelessness, and community safety. And Cowan's Dairy Bar in Brockville is set to reopen after closing about 18 months ago. The popular ice cream shop shut down in December 2024 after serving the community for more than a century. New owner Amgad Alashabi explained why he decided to invest in bringing Cowan's back to Brockville.
4: I see it's a very valued place to the community, and I think Brockville need that place, and the community loves that place, and I want to be a part of the community, and then the best way is to bring Cowan's back.
1: No official opening dates have been announced, but a soft opening is planned for this coming week. I'm Evan Gibb, breaking in local news online anytime at BrockvilleDaily.ca. 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
9: Here's Rockville's 3-day forecast from the MyFM Weather Center. Today will be mainly sunny with a high of 23. Tonight we'll have clear skies with increasing cloudiness near midnight, then a 60% chance of showers overnight with a low of 10. Tomorrow we can expect a mix of sun and clouds with a chance of showers in the morning, high of 28. And Tuesday, cloudy with a chance of showers, high of 28. 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
11: 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The greatest hits of the 60s and 70s.

0: The Sunday Morning Music Vault. Great songs and great memories. Thanks for listening. I'm Jerry Hamill. That 1968 Motown duet from Marvin Gaye and Tammy Terrell went number 8 on the Hot 100. Number 1 soul. Ain't nothing like the real thing. On the way, Gordon Lightfoot. Now, maybe you were at this concert May 18th of 2005 at Massey Hall. This was after he had that abdominal aneurysm surgery. He came out on stage to a standing ovation and introduced himself by saying, "Sorry, I'm late." Top 10 from 1974 for Gordon Lightfoot. Carefree Highway on the way, but first it's Kool and the Gang from their 1979 platinum album, Ladies' Night. It's about a relationship that is too hot to succeed. Top 5 from 1980, Too Hot. Next on the Sunday Morning Music Vault.
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0: Doors with their 1968 million seller. 2 weeks at number one, Hello, I Love You. On the way, we'll hear from a group that was originally called The Collectors. We know them as Chilliwack, top 10 from 1975, Crazy Talk. But up first, an international platinum hit single from ABBA, the 1979 hit Does Your Mother Know, next on the Sunday Morning Music Vault.
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14: Here's Rockville's 3-day forecast from the MyFM Weather Center. We have a yellow advisory in effect with dense fog developing over some areas. It is expected to lift later this morning. Today will be mainly sunny with a high of 23. Tonight we'll have clear skies with increasing cloudiness near midnight, then a 60% chance of showers overnight with a low of 10. Tomorrow we can expect a mix of sun and clouds with a chance of showers in the morning, high of 28. And Tuesday, cloudy with a chance of showers, high of 28. I'm Alyssa Brush with Rockville's breaking and local news.
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0: This is the Sunday Morning Music Vault with 5 times Grammy winner and Queen of Disco, Donna Summer. You know, if you remember, she passed away this day in 2012. It was cancer. She was only 63 years old. She sold over 130 million records, including that one, Bad Girls. We have just about arrived at the end of another 4 hours with some of the greatest hits from some of the greatest decades of pop and rock. Thanks for joining me by the radio again this week for the Sunday Morning Music Vault. And I do want to say hi to some people who took some time out the past week to say hello. Sherry, Dawn, Beth, Shannon, Barb and Zeke all listen on Sundays. Thank you so much. I'd like to invite you to write into the show, with this being the unofficial beginning of summer. You've got a summer favorite, a song, and a memory that goes with it. I'd like you to write in music@mbcmedia.ca. Let me know and we'll try to get that song on for you, well, into the summertime. Also, thank you, as always, to Sarah and Emily. They make the show happen every single week. Until next Sunday, I'm Jerry Hamill. Stay well, stay safe. On the way before 12, more great songs and great memories. Up next, perfect for the soundtrack to a long holiday weekend, it's Jimmy Buffett's highest charting solo hit single, number 8 from 1977, Margaritaville. Talk next week. This is the Sunday Morning Music Vault.
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1: Good morning, I'm Evan Gibb with this week's trending stories from BrockvilleDaily.ca. Brockville residents are seeing a modest increase in water and wastewater rates, averaging about $4.50 per month, according to officials. The adjustment reflects ongoing capital needs, says Natalie Finucan, the city's communications coordinator.
2: Things like maintaining aging pipes and equipment, meeting regulatory requirements, and making sure the system can continue to support growth in the community.
1: Officials say inflation-driven costs for wages, benefits, and maintenance also contribute. The reserve funding reductions have helped limit the overall impact on households locally. Multiple brush fires near the rail yard on Stroger Boulevard prompted a response from the Brockville Fire Department Tuesday evening. The call came in around 6:50 p.m., with the largest fire reaching a couple acres in size. No injuries were reported. Witnesses did report seeing someone purposely set the fires before fleeing the area. And the Brockville Tikis have announced Shannon Storr as the team's new head coach for the 2026-27 EOJHL season. Storr brings years of hockey experience as both a player and coach, with a focus on leadership and player development. He also comes from a hockey family, as brother Jamie Storr played 219 NHL games as a goaltender with Los Angeles and Carolina. I'm Evan Gibb, breaking in local news online anytime at BrockvilleDaily.ca. 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
7: Here's Brockville's 3-day forecast from the MyFM Weather Center. Today will be mainly sunny with a high of 23. Tonight we'll have clear skies with increasing cloudiness near midnight, then a 60% chance of showers overnight with a low of 10. Tomorrow we can expect a mix of sun and clouds with a chance of showers in the morning, high of 28. And Tuesday, cloudy with a chance of showers, high of 28. I'm Alyssa Brush with Brockville's breaking and local news.

0: Keith and Wendy on MyFM, and we are officially into long weekend territory. Actually, hopefully you got tomorrow off, and this isn't like the last day of your long weekend. I don't know, it's always weird, like some places get the Friday, some places get the Monday.
1: Which one do we get? I guess, do we work Friday?
0: Do I really work any day of the week? I don't know. I'm pretty sure I'm going to have to talk to my boss, because I was just thinking, like, I know I got today that I'm working.
1: Are all the days just melted together?
0: Yesterday and the day before that, and I'm working,
1: we hope you remember more than we do, so.
0: Yeah, so if you got some long weekend plans you want to let us in on, maybe you got some good ideas of what people can do, absolutely shoot us a text. You can do it anytime. 1-855-WINMYFM. Let us know what you're up to this long weekend.
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4: Here's Brockville's three-day forecast from the MyFM Weather Center. Today will be mainly sunny with a high of 23. Tonight we'll have clear skies with increasing cloudiness near midnight, then a 60% chance of showers overnight with a low of 10. Tomorrow we can expect a mix of sun and clouds with a chance of showers in the morning, high of 28. And Tuesday, cloudy with a chance of showers, high of 28. I'm Alyssa Brush with Brockville's breaking and local news.

0: Keith and Wendy on MyFM. The long weekend continues. Thank you very much for spending it with us, for at least a little bit of it anyway. It means the world to us. And no matter where you're listening from, what you're doing, hopefully you're just having like a good time doing it.
1: Absolutely. We did get a text as well, though, just basically a shout out to everyone who's working this weekend. I see that we have a few PSWs messaging us, which thank you so much for listening. We hope you're having a good weekend. And also, too, we got one from Shelly, who's working at a grocery store. And
0: thanks, Shelly.
1: Yeah, thank you so much for that's fuel that we need for our body. So thank you.
0: Someone's got to do it. And thankfully, we have Shelly doing that. So whatever you're doing, you want to share a little bit of your story with us, 1-855-WIN-MYFM. We'd love to hear from you. And well, whatever you're doing, if it has to be working, at least you're hopefully working about as hard as we are. I mean, that if your boss is listening, you're working so,
1: so hard.
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0: It's Keith and Wendy on MyFM, and coming up on the show next hour, we're going to be talking about a lot of games, actually.
1: Oh.
0: Not just the what in the word, but we're going to be talking about another one that's going to be coming back to TV, and we are also going to be talking about, you know, some ideas for the long weekend if you don't already have your weekend already planned out. I realize it's a little late in the game maybe, but hey.
1: Never too late.
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1: What in the word? Word, word, word, word, word, word, word, word.
0: Of course, this is where Wendy gives us a word. I'm going to try and figure out the definition. If you can, too, and you're smart like me, bonus points. And Wendy, what do we got?
1: Maybe this will bring, not just yours, but anyone who's cocky about this, maybe this will bring them down to that modest level, you know?
0: You just love taking the wind out of my sails.
1: The word is paragon.
0: Paragon?
1: Paragon.
0: Okay, let me see. Paragon, if I was to use that in a sentence. It's like your, how do I phrase it?
1: I thought this would be easy
0: for
1: you.
0: No. So if it was a paragon, then you would be like an example, but a bad example, or like a not good, like, you know, it's a good example of a not good.
1: Is that your final answer?
0: Sure. Isn't it? Oh, wait a minute. Actually, no, that's wrong. Sorry. If a paragon, wouldn't it be like a good thing?
1: There you go.
0: Paragon of truth.
1: I wouldn't say you got it with the example, but it's good. So basically, it's a person or thing that is perfect or excellent in some way and should be considered a model or example to be copied. Example, Wendy is a paragon.
0: It's me. I am paragon.
1: I am paragon.
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0: Keith and Wendy on MyFM, and there's a brand new game show coming later this year, and I'm going to read you the description of it, and you tell me what you think it is, okay?
1: Mm-hmm.
0: All right, so a game show where contestants compete to decode five-letter words given the first letter.
1: So is that kind of like a Wordle thing?
0: Yes, except that's a description for the show Lingo that already exists. But they are making a Wordle TV show that's going to debut this fall where players have six attempts to guess a five-letter word, receiving feedback through color tiles. It's essentially the same game.
1: Except they don't start off with the first letter.
0: Yeah, so RuPaul hosts Lingo, which has already been on TV for a little while, came out because Wordle was the thing. Like, Lingo's an old game show, but they kind of, like, just resuscitated it. And I'm pretty sure they based Wordle off of Lingo.
1: Like, repurposed it.
0: But now it's coming back again. And it's, like, I just don't... Like, I love a game show as much as anybody else. But, like, come on.
1: Who's hosting the new one?
0: Okay, so the host is another thing. It's going to be hosted by, I think she does, like, NBC News, Savannah Guthrie.
1: Oh, yeah, okay.
0: Yeah, so she's going to be hosting it.
1: She's on the morning. She does the morning show.
0: Yes.
1: Yeah.
0: So she's going to be the host. I mean, like, for my money, if you're going to bring back a game show, like, why not bring back something that has, like, a ton of entertainment value? Like, I think we're probably overdue for a Match Game reboot at this point. And as a Drag Race watcher, Rue already hosts Snatch Game on there, so why not just, you know, meld those two worlds together? And, like... Obviously, have you ever seen Match Game?
1: No, I have not.
0: See, and that's it. You don't know what you're missing. It's one of the best game shows out there. So I say we just bring that back instead, and they can keep the Wordle adaptions. But hey, guess what's not going to happen?
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1: Here's Rockville's three-day forecast from the MyFM Weather Center. Today will be mainly sunny with a high of 23. Tonight we'll have clear skies with increasing cloudiness near midnight, then a 60% chance of showers overnight with a low of 10. Tomorrow we can expect a mix of sun and clouds with a chance of showers in the morning, high of 28. And Tuesday, cloudy with a chance of showers, high of 28. I'm Alyssa Brush with Rockville's breaking and local news.

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1: It's Keith and Wendy on MyFM, and we are getting into prime summertime here, and since it's a long weekend, everything, lots of people looking for stuff to do.
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1: Well, Wendy, I always like going to NBCstaycation.ca because, I've got a family and I have no brain power left. 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Or if I want to, take a drive down the 401, there's stuff pretty much everywhere. 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
2: Yes, my favorite go-to for sure. And it's your free guide. There's so much. But you know what I was thinking? What if we all packed, because you said it was a family thing and I'm part of the family. So why don't we all just get into the car, your wife, kids, you, me, and then we can all, hang out. I'm kind of a little babysitter for you guys. It would be so much fun, wouldn't it?
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0: Keith and Wendy on My FM, and, you know, hate to just beat a dead horse with this one, but you really do need to check your tires at this point. I don't know if you've done your seasonal changeovers yet.
1: I have, yes. I did it before you. What are you talking about? Have you done yours yet?
0: Sure.
1: Yeah, you're pointing the finger here.
0: But the point is, I'm technically better off than you, because if you do get your tire changed, you do need to be rechecking your lug nuts.
1: Retorquing it.
0: Yes, because you're supposed to do it after, I think, like 100 kilometers or 50 kilometers.
1: 2 weeks or something like that. Whatever.
0: Yeah. So because if you don't and the lug nuts come loose, tires can fly off. It literally just happened in Ottawa last week. There was somebody on, what's the highway there?
1: Like the 417?
0: Sure. And yeah, the OPP put up a post about it, like, hey, somebody's tire just flew off at like 9 o'clock at night and it completely obliterated this car's front windshield.
1: Like it smashed in?
0: All in.
1: Oh.
0: Luckily, nobody was like seriously injured, but.
1: That's terrifying.
0: Yeah. Like, I mean, as scary as it is, like having a tire come flying at you, imagine being the person whose tire went flying at somebody.
1: You feel so bad.
0: And you're also going to be feeling that in your pocketbook too. So if you've changed them or if you're thinking about doing it, just remember, please. Please.
1: Check.
0: Yes.
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0: the Arrow or something like that.
1: Yeah.
0: There's him and a bunch of other people. Somebody from like Pretty Little Liars, I think.
1: Yeah, Shay Mitchell. Yeah. So they do have actual, like, with a background, you know, background in acting. So they do have that. But I think the focus is on the influencers. But you get why, like, they instantly reach that social media audience. So I see their reasoning behind it, but a lot of, like, you know, actors that have been working hard to get their big break are missing out. And imagine it's because someone, like, didn't put in the work and they got your role.
0: But I guess if you look at it from, like, the average person watching its perspective, like, I don't think necessarily that somebody's lack of acting is going to distract from how they look in a bathing suit.
1: Yeah, especially when it's slow motion.
0: Especially slow motion.
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7: Here's Brockville's three-day forecast from the MyFM Weather Center. Today will be mainly sunny with a high of 23. Tonight we'll have clear skies with increasing cloudiness near midnight, then a 60% chance of showers overnight with a low of 10. Tomorrow we can expect a mix of sun and clouds with a chance of showers in the morning, high of 28. And Tuesday, cloudy with a chance of showers, high of 28. I'm Alyssa Brush with Brockville's breaking and local news.

0: Keith and Wendy on My FM. And when's the last time you had a favorite show that got canceled?
1: Oh, I try not to think about this too much because it genuinely like hurts my feelings. But there have been a couple. But again, I blocked it out because it's how you emotionally stay stable.
0: I don't know if that's what a therapist would say, but certainly a lot of fans are going to be mad. A couple big shows canceled recently. You know, we're starting to get into that season where TV shows are getting axed and renewals are coming up. And unfortunately, So You Think You Can Dance isn't getting
1: still airing?
0: I thought the exact same thing. I had no idea.
1: Because it used to be huge.
0: It was, yeah. And there was a bunch of them. I know, like, I can think of at least, like, three off the top of my head, I think. But, yeah, that was, like, the big one. But, yeah, So You Think You Can Dance, not coming back again.
1: Dang.
0: Yeah, no, I think, actually, whenever I heard that, the first thing I thought was, like, oh, no, Tom Bergeron. But then I realized that was Dancing with the Stars, which I think is still coming back. So it's... The whole thing's kind of weird. But yeah, so that's getting the axe. If you got a favorite show, maybe it's on the chopping block. I just found out mine only gets one more season. It's called From. Very, very strange show. But yeah, it's only got one more season left and then it's done. So I'm going to have to find some more room in my slate. But
1: not that I want to like get hooked onto a show that's been canceled, but what is From about?
0: So imagine it's like Lost, but everybody's being slowly hunted by monsters that are being reborn as they kill them.
1: So it's a feel-good show.
0: Yeah.
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0: It's Keith and Wendy on MyFM, and hopefully you've been a good little Canadian and you've been doing what you're supposed to, because if not, there are some consequences coming for anybody who hasn't really done two of the main things.
1: Why are you making eye contact with me?
0: You know, maybe I'm also pointing at you. I put up a neon sign, actually.
1: I feel
0: shoulder.
1: It.
0: Yeah, the heat is radiating off it, and that is the heat of guilt that you feel. We're going to talk about why Wendy feels guilty next hour.
1: Should
0: of my
1: we do
0: FM.
1: That?
0: I think so.

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0: Keith and Wendy on MyFM, and they've been due for a little while now, but we're talking about the census. Wendy, I'm looking at you. You made a very interesting face when I said the word census.
1: Like, so, does everyone get this? Or
0: well, yes, everybody does get them. But have you filled yours out yet?
1: Look
0: at my eyes, Wendy.
1: Eyes up here.
0: Come on, hey, right here. Let's focus in.
1: I think that everyone should fill out their census. That's what we're saying here?
0: Yes.
1: Okay.
0: And you should. And technically, they did it a very smart way. They made the deadline like pretty much as people were getting them. So like you kind of feel that pressure to fill it out. Of course, the deadline was the 12th. So...
1: Oh, okay. Yes, I knew that.
0: Because you've already done them, right?
1: I'm not a return to sender person.
0: Hey, there you go. Yeah, I know there's a lot of people like that are like marking them up and being like, oh, I'm not going to give you my information. Like, I don't think a lot of people understand what the census does, which is basically give the government the tools to see what your community needs. They need to know like how many people are there so they can allocate resources and funding to all the different levels of government. So by you thinking you're like sticking it to the man and like just sending it back, like you're literally just screwing over your entire town.
1: I like
0: or
1: that
0: city.
1: You threw the horns up when you did that. Like,
0: yeah, man, that's what we do. It's really cool.
1: And yeah, so you're hurting yourself. So you might as well just fill it out and play nice.
0: Exactly. It's not like Mark Carney sitting in his office going like, oh, no, these people are... Because everybody has the same voice, by the way.
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2: Here's Brockville's three-day forecast from the MyFM Weather Center. Today will be mainly sunny with a high of 23.

Tonight we'll have clear skies with increasing cloudiness near midnight, then a 60% chance of showers overnight with a low of 10. Tomorrow we can expect a mix of sun and clouds with a chance of showers in the morning, high of 28. And Tuesday, cloudy with a chance of showers, high of 28. I'm Alyssa Brush with Brockville's Breaking and Local News.

0: Keith and Wendy on MyFM, and the tax deadline is long gone. At this point, April 30th was the day to file your taxes.
1: I mean, long gone is like, it's a little bit of an exaggeration. It was a few days ago.
0: Oh, I've got the CRA on the line. Do you want to just explain to them your definition of a couple days ago?
1: I think that we should get to your point.
0: So I was just reading some numbers, and apparently a lot of us still haven't quite got around to filing our taxes yet. I've bled my fair share of money out of my bank account this year. Believe you me, it actually just came out yesterday. And I'm still like trying to hyperventilate into a paper bag to make things okay again. But they're not. I think this is the most they ever owed. So that aside,
1: that means you're making bank.
0: Yeah, great. But apparently Ontario is the worst place for tax filing holdouts right across the country. Apparently like almost 1 in 3 people still haven't filed. And I mean, we're into like the, you start to get penalties time frame here. So yeah, 1 in 3 people in Ontario, Saskatchewan and Manitoba, like just behind that. And then like, apparently Quebec is the most honest place when it comes to taxes.
1: Huh.
0: Never would.
1: I was going to say.
0: The French, the famous tax evaders.
1: I was like, do I say it?
0: No. We love our Quebec friends.
1: Oui, oui.
0: So if you haven't done them yet, do your taxes. When do you done those yet?
1: I think that, first off, we shouldn't point fingers, and that it, not that I'm saying I haven't, but it makes me feel a little bit better to know that someone might not be alone, and might, if someone who might feel a little bit guilty might not feel like a little bit less alone in this situation. Not that is me, but anyway, go file your taxes.
0: It's very un-Quebec of you.
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1: It is, yes. Are you going to abandon me and pretend like you don't know me for at least a day?
0: I'm sorry, who are you?
1: Yes, that's what I thought. But think about that road trip idea.
0: Okay. Well, let's crunch some numbers here. Yeah, I just sold my car. I've only got a 2-seater now.
1: Okay, fine. Don't take a road trip with me and you and the whole fam. It's fine.
0: Oh, I mean, to be fair, if I just have a 2-seater now, my kids can't come either. So you can just hang out with them if you want.
1: Oh, yeah. I'll be a baby. Would you trust me to watch your children?
0: Let me rethink this, actually.
1: I'll just load them up on sugar.

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2: Here's Rockville's three-day forecast from the MyFM Weather Center. Tonight we'll have clear skies with increasing cloudiness near midnight, then a 60% chance of showers overnight with a low of 10. Tomorrow we can expect a mix of sun and clouds with a chance of showers in the morning, high of 28. And Tuesday, cloudy with a chance of showers, high of 28. 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
5: Here's Brockville's 3-day forecast from the MyFM Weather Center. Tonight we'll have clear skies with increasing cloudiness near midnight, then a 60% chance of showers overnight with a low of 10. Tomorrow we can expect a mix of sun and clouds with a chance of showers in the morning, high of 28. And Tuesday, cloudy with a chance of showers, high of 28. 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
4: Here's Brockville's three-day forecast from the MyFM Weather Center. Tonight we'll have clear skies with increasing cloudiness near midnight, then a 60% chance of showers overnight with a low of 10. Tomorrow we can expect a mix of sun and clouds with a chance of showers in the morning, high of 28. And Tuesday, cloudy with a chance of showers, high of 28. I'm Alyssa Brush with Brockville's breaking and local news.

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3: Here's Brockville's three-day forecast from the MyFM Weather Center. Tonight we'll have clear skies with increasing cloudiness near midnight, then a 60% chance of showers overnight with a low of 10. Tomorrow we can expect a mix of sun and clouds with a chance of showers in the morning, high of 28. And Tuesday, cloudy with a chance of showers, high of 28. I'm Alyssa Brush with Brockville's breaking and local news.

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